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I see you're someone else's favorite now. In my mind, your mind, I might be crazy. I swear to God that I'm not hating now.

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Yeah, right, picture that with a Kodak. Or better yet, go to Times Square, take a picture of me with a Kodak. Took my life from negative to positive, I just want y'all to know that. And tonight, let's enjoy life.

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2: 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I'm outclassed, it's outclassed.